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Первое областное. I wanna dance by water beneath the Mexican sky. Drink some margaritas by string of blue lights. Listen to the mariachi play at midnight. Are you with me? Are you with me?

0: 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Радио АСТВ. 25 лет.
1: No, thank you. It's what I should have said. I should be in bed. But temptations of trouble on my tongue. Troubles yet to come.
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1: 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But I give in so easily. And no, thank you.

Радио АСТВ. 25 лет по волнам хитов. Why wait to say, at least I did it my way.

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Первое областное. It's been 24 hours. Could have bought me flowers. You know I ain't been happy. 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